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2: I'm God sent, I know I'm God sent, I swear for God. And now I'm talking about, I done overcame some of the obstacles came from up on the small rocks and shit. Even though I be out here scheming, like a demon seeming, I know I'm God sent.

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